tuck you in, surrounding you with faith that things can change. I'm here in case you wake. I understand the things at stake.

Stand for all the roads that I've chosen. Stand for all the words that I've spoken.

I changed. And I traveled around the world, think where you living at now. I heard you moved to Austin, got an apartment and settled down. And every once in a while, I start texting, write a paragraph, but then I delete the message. Think about you like a pastime. I could cry you a river, get you baptized. Or I wasn't ready to act right. Used to always think